0: want to do some singing? I think we need to shout something.
1: Yeah.
0: Should we shout? Should we I liked your indie life.
1: You're the indie girl in school, and that's why I can't date you.
0: Yeah.
1: Yeah. Okay. I think we'd like... Yeah. How would you shout? Would you shout first? Like, shout. Because I've already got a preset idea of how it would go.

0: Girl, you know I'm not trying to meet no niggas tonight.
1: You say that every time, and then it's a new nigga in our refrigerator the next morning. They be leaving the seat up and shit. Not tonight, sis.
0: I promise.
1: Be for real.

0: You like junglist music?
1: Jungle, is it?
0: Yeah, yeah.
1: It's alright, Burhard House, man.
0: Yeah?
1: Yeah.
2: Only for the UK. Only for the UK. Only for the UK. Only for the UK. Only for the UK. Only for the UK. Only for the UK. Only for the UK.
3: And we kept it UK. And we kept it.

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I'll fuck you till you love me. I'll fuck you till you love me. Till you love me. Till you love me.

It was hard to keep on. Now a trap in a double ain't forgetting. Wanna see me dead or alive in a prison? In a system with division, only thing I add up, fucked up. Cause a nigga trying to get a couple bucks. Now I'm trapped in a double ain't forgetting. Wanna see me dead or alive in a prison? In a system with division,

Tonight we're out with the elite supporters of Fuji Mania, the superstars Wanda Cole and Olamide Badio. This is definitely a manic gathering, as we see from the arrival of Olamide Badio.

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This shit is ringing, and in case you didn't know, it's the Abstract and the Dragon. 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

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It's ungraspable, but within us. 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

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And that cigarette you're smoking, it's about to scare me half to death.

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I'm tuned into the motherfucking Explicit Contents radio show on Radio X every Friday. Y'all know what the fuck is up. 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

0: where y'all at? Broken rugged's the format, we call that. Prepared for combat, kid, where y'all at? Broken rugged's the format, we call that. Prepared for combat, kid, where y'all at?
1: I, universe owner, mental master, wreak havoc and disaster. Pull a 180 and flip your data. Commando tactics have been instilled this habit.

0: So.
1: Hey, what's up?
0: What's going on?
1: Much, babe.
0: What you doing tonight?
1: I'm just chilling.
0: Don't worry. Yo, we can get into something?
1: Definitely, no question.
0: So you gonna give me some of that pussy?
1: No question, of course, all of it.
0: What? Yo, I know you wanna suck this dick, right?
1: Suck it all, baby.
0: Yo, check this out, right? Yo, I'm gonna meet you in about an hour.
1: Alright, that's cool.
0: Yo, I gotta ask you one more thing though.
1: What, babe?
0: Yo, I can bring my niggas with me?
1: Hell fucking no, you stupid motherfucker.
2: He's killing, yo.
3: Get home today. Yo, what happened to your mustache, dog?
4: Coming back,
3: though. Oh, nah, no shock.
2: No shock,
3: I had to do,
2: north?
3: I had to do, yeah, I had to do.
2: Where you were? Green?
3: Okay, this.
2: Oh, you up north.
3: I don't know. Fucking V God.
2: What's up, y'all?
3: V God.
2: I heard you got smoke.
3: Yo, bro,
2: I got smoke.
3: Yeah.
2: Smoke.
3: Man, you got smoke.
2: Oh, yeah, I got smoke.
3: It's like, yo, it's about to be.
2: Oh, yo.

I ain't mistaken, I heard the sky's the limit. Now the earth is shaking. See cloudbursts in it, awaken. More memories are breaking. I stopped my mind faking. That means my mirror was blinking. Whether there ain't no time or not, why we waiting? So why in the past they hate? We once had five on it, but then inflation in the future. No condemnation, but I see lies placed in the space. I try to figure out what's negative mass, what's making our hearts beat fast. Within our headphones, this world's unmasked. Let's take to task as if they all live. Maybe we ain't dead. Fire and weed ain't bread. Babies in blue ain't red. A lot of kids ain't fed. See the trees shed leaves. Gravity is the thief. I got my mind on the green. Who wants to go dig deep? Ignore the dot 6 feet. Who got the keys to my Jeep?

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Gravity is the thing. I got my mind on the breeze, who wants to go dig deep? Ignore the thought 6 feet, who got the keys to my Jeep?